We're doing our part. We're making a mark through the tears and the cries. And yes, still we rise, Maya. It's been a hell of a run, and we've only begun.

We're doing our part. 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Through the tears and the cries, and yes, still we rise, Maya. It's been a hell of a run, and we've only begun. It ain't done till it's done, and it's done when

Thursday, Thursday 13, Paris. I've been crying, I've been afraid in my own city. Thursday 13, Paris. It wasn't bad luck. What's happening? No one opening some books. History.

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1: 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A little boy who saw the death and blood. This is the story of all these children sacrificed in unnecessary wars. 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
1: 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And any wise man chooses one matching his abilities and concentrates on that.

sense of this. Infinite, secular, regular, regular, heroic, lyric, etc. Maverick, caricature. There is the door, don't come around here no more. Claiming you're sick and you spit for the poor. Shaking a stick at your corpse, pickled in vinegar, cynical whore. Generous vendor of clicks to the war. Remain anonymous, honest, explode the monitors. Thermometers, economists, and local oceanographers. With depth charges, looking for the next targets. Wrecks of the text, harvest rain checks.

Kaiser, head of the time, the genuine meister. 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
0: 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The H dance ring, the people who manage the Wind Clan, the H mushrooms. 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

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Squeeze your stoop like Betty Boop, then make camel alphabet soup and spell plug ones within. Forward march is the same when transistors will play. Coming to bed is the move. Dolby sound will be in top crown when I put the needle in.